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so it scares me to death when she touches my hand. 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